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3: John Sean being for new mama Elena, and welcome to Backstage Country with a guy we have for the entire week. This week's host, Lee Rice.
4: Thanks, John. Well, I'm glad to be here with you. As always, lots to talk about. And I'll be sharing a bunch of stories about my new album and my tour and a whole lot more.
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0: John Ciambi in for Elena this week. Host this week is Lee Bryce on Backstage Country. And talking about the Sunriser album, there's a deluxe version. Mm-hmm. This is the 32-cut mm-hmm. version.
1: Yeah.
0: But you released the regular album and the deluxe version at the same time.
1: Yeah.
0: What was the thinking behind that?
1: I mean, it was just the fact that part of it was because you can't... I want to make LPs, too, for this, which, if you don't know what that is out there listening, you know, the old-school records that you have to, like, put on a turntable.
2: It's called vinyl.
1: Yeah, vinyl. Yeah. And they can only hold a certain amount of time on each side. Mm-hmm. So we weren't able to call one thing and stack all these records together, because 32 songs is just, you know, you'd have a stack of vinyls. So we just decided to kind of give it two parts to the record. Here's the first couple of years of these songs, and then here's the last couple of years of these songs of where I'm at in my life. And they both really go together, so it was kind of like a double quote, maybe double album rather than a deluxe. However you want to call it, I don't care. I just wanted all the songs to come out at the same time.
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5: 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And it just wouldn't be the holiday season without our secret holiday show. 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Closing in on 16 years as Long Island's home for country. 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

This is Lee Bryce, your host this week on Backstage Country. We are featuring cuts from my new album, Sunriser, all week long. And coming up, the story behind the cut, me and whiskey.

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1: Elena is out for a couple more weeks as a new mama. I'm John Chombi filling in with our host this week, Lee Bryce, on Backstage Country. And this is a very country song.
2: Yeah.
1: This is one of those that kind of a lament, so to speak, mm-hmm. Me and Whiskey. Mm-hmm. Let's talk about that one.
2: Well, it's Me and Whiskey, but it also, speaking of Elena and like her new baby.
1: Yeah.
2: I know that doesn't sound like those two things go together.
1: Trying to figure out where you're going with this.
2: Okay. But if you listen to this song, this is the cool thing about this song. When we were writing it, it's all these nursery rhymes. But they're, you know, obviously worked in a different way. But they're obvious. If you go listen to the song, then all of a sudden you catch them all. And so the whole song is nothing but nursery rhymes. The whole song, including the chorus. Oh. Me and Whiskey sitting in a bar. Remember? Me and Hyena sitting in the tree.
1: I gotta jump in here real quick. I was listening to the song coming in, and that's the first thing that hit me. This is like somebody sitting in a tree. Yeah. And I just went, well, that.
2: And then there's Humpty Dumpty sat on the wall. There's, there's the wheels on the bus go round and round. Just when you listen to this one, y'all, pay attention to the kind of innuendos of the nursery rhymes. And so here it is, y'all. This is Me and Whiskey off my brand new record, Sunriser, right here on Backstage Country.
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1: I built a studio on my bus so that when I'm on the road on my downtime, I can get a lot of work done out there so that when I do get home, I'm not going back to work.

0: John Ciambi sitting in for Elena, the new mama, here on Backstage Country. We're with our host this week, Lee Brice. So, what is Lee Brice's definition of success in 2026?
1: Well, the first thing that comes to mind is being able to continue doing what I'm doing, but while balancing my family out, you know, because truthfully, it's gotten hard. We were on, you know, we've been on a couple of big, long 3-week runs this year. And to be gone from your kids and your wife that long, the kids, when they get older like they are now, they start actually caring. And it's hard to walk out whenever your little girl's begging you not to go. Mm-hmm. And you just got home 2 days ago. So that became a really, it's not an issue, but it was definitely something that I was like, okay, we got to figure this out. And so I figured a lot of ways to balance that. You know, I built a studio on my bus so that when I'm on the road, on my downtime, I can get a lot of work done out there so that when I do get home, I'm not going back to work. You know, I could spend even more time with them and just devote all of that to them, my family, when I'm home. And so to be able to continue to do this, people still come up to me and talk to me about songs from the past and songs like current songs that are coming out and excited about music still. People still come to the shows and show up hard, and it to be able to do all that and to be able to have our healthy, happy family at home and it all still be working and jiving together, that's to me I'm successful at the moment, you know, and that's my goal in that. And then, you know, there's always the things, you know, I want to continue to do, play bigger places and do all the things and win awards, but really that stuff is, that's really kind of way off in the distance for me. I don't really think about that stuff as much as I just want to play the music, make the music, get to do what I love, and also at the same time give, you know, my family all of the love and attention they need and somehow balance it. And that's what we've been doing.
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2: 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I ain't lying. 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
2: Next thing I know, I'm getting calls and emails going, by the way, you're up for an Emmy. I was like, what's an Emmy? This is

0: John Chombi sitting in for Elena, the new mama, here on Backstage Country. We're with our host this week, Lee Bryce. I noticed in your list of achievements a 2023 nomination for a Daytime Emmy. I mean, I don't know if there's any, has there any been, I don't think there's ever been a country artist that's been up for a Daytime Emmy. I got to know about that.
1: Well, I've written some songs, and this is kind of where this came from. It was for a TV show that was out, right? But it was just one episode kind of this show. And the show was all about inspirational people. And this one lady, she started this whole kind of charity thing to where she goes to like laundromats, literally, and gives away. She brings all these quarters and she gets the stories of all the people that are there. And like, she just makes people's day, right? And so I was going to be on this episode of this song, of this show, you know, for this reason, to go in there, hear the stories ourselves, me and a couple of co-writers of ours. And they said, we want y'all to write a song about what you experienced through that day. Now, you might be like, it's kind of odd. You're going to go to this charity thing and meet people and like, it's a laundromat. Well, we literally wrote a song about a laundromat in this day that we had, and it was just for that, and it was just kind of for that moment. We didn't ever think anything else of it. And then

0: Next thing I know, I'm getting calls and emails going, by the way, you're up for an Emmy. I was like, what's an Emmy? Now I know, but either way, it was really cool. You know,
1: yeah. Don't go anywhere. More Backstage Country is next with Lee Bryce. 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
3: Hey there, Backstage Country. It's John Shambi in for new mama Elena, and we are hanging with this week's host, Lee Bryce.
4: All right, thanks, John. I am ready to roll for a brand new hour of red hot country hits coming up on Backstage Country. Mm-hmm.

0: John Chombi sitting in for Elena this week. This is Backstage Country. Our host this week is Lee Brice, and you remain one of the busiest touring artists out there. Now, I want to ask you this first before we talk about what's coming up. But you just came off of a year ago, an acoustic tour.
1: Oh, yeah.
0: And was that your first?
1: That was my first acoustic, like straight up. And it was called You, Me, and My Guitar. And it was strictly myself. I mean, I had one bus out there with just a few people. We set up a couple of lights. And I would go sit at a theater with like 10 guitars around me and a little piano. And I'd walk around and tell you my life story and sing all the songs that were a part of them. All, I mean, I'd have conversations with the people in the audience. Like, it was a whole different thing. For 2 hours, we'd get up there. And we'd laugh and cry and scream and have fun and stomp. And, man, it was so special because I grew up like that. I grew up playing just me and my guitar to my family or my friends. And so it was really natural and really, really fun. It was the first time we did it 2 years ago, and then we did it 2 years in a row. And we may give it a year break, but I don't think I'll ever stop doing that. It was so much fun.
0: Yeah, I'm going to ask you, you've gone out since then with the band. Has that changed any way you look at things when you're on stage?
1: 100%. Like, you know, we're still our band. We love to come out and kick the footlights out, and we dynamically keep it as fun and also bring you down and have moments. But that being out there like that alone for that long, it taught me a little bit more about the intentional conversation between songs and the even hopefully better connection like with every person in the audience. Now, it's can't exactly have a conversation with one person with a full band show and you got 10,000 people out there, you know what I mean? But you could almost try to do it with your eyes. And I've always tried to do that, but it really slowed me down a little bit. It made me slow down a little bit in my full band shows. So this year definitely had a little influence. You learn something every day is what my daddy said, you know?
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2: 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My Country 96.1 is closing in on 16 years strong on Long Island. And it just wouldn't be the holiday season without our secret holiday show. 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We understand you, Long Island. 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Tuesday, December 15th at Mulcahy's in Wantagh. 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Closing in on 16 years as Long Island's home for country. 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

So you weren't what we were looking for. 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Say, can you work from home and multitask? Be a chauffeur,

0: John Chombi sitting in for Elena this week. This is Backstage Country. Our host this week is Lee Brice, and you remain one of the busiest touring artists out there. You've always been touring. And the other thing that you always do a lot is collaborate with artists. I mean, on this album itself, you've got Vince Gill, yep. And you've got Kelsey Hart and Chase Rice. Anybody else yeah. that I...
1: Nate Smith.
0: Oh, that's
1: was
0: right,
1: on,
0: yes.
1: Yeah, was on Drink, he's on Drinking Buddies. My whole Trailer Park crew, Jared Neiman, Jamie Johnson, Randy Houser. I mean, yeah, I've got... Dadgum, I mean, I've got people just singing backgrounds that you would know, but like they aren't even, you know... I mean, it's just like, it's not like a, I mean, there's a lot of people that I love doing music together, you know, it's so much more fun. And so, yeah, I'm going to continue to do that, like, always, because, well, it's fun, and I love doing it, so that's what I'm going to keep doing.
0: Any surprises coming up, like when you're on tour, that might, somebody might drop in? Do you have any?
1: Well, you know, sometimes that's like a fly by the seat of your pants, you yeah. know, like, just like the other day, I was... go to a Brantley Gilbert show because I was there early and I had a day off and he was playing the night before and we're buddies and it didn't actually happen because he was like, hey man, you want to jump up and sing a song? I was like, man, I'm going out front to your front of house and just sit there and enjoy your show. But yeah, like that could happen. Those kind of things do happen a lot. But even on some of these songs that are on this album, there are a couple of big possibilities that may be like as this album is rotating for the next year or so, that may, and you might get another version of one of these songs with another artist or two on it. So there's still a few things in the works that could possibly happen. Yeah, for sure.
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0: John Chambi in for Elena, and we're backstage country. Elena back in a couple of weeks. She's a new mama. We have our host this week, Lee Brice, with us. Now, talking about sports, you have three kids. Any of them getting interested besides music into sports?
1: Yeah, in fact, Dakota, my oldest, he's a senior this year. He was seventh grade. He broke the state record in the discus by like 7.5 feet in the rain. Then he went to the Nationals and won the national championship. And then he's winning, you know, and then he started playing football. And now he's stud inside linebacker, just killing it. And so everything he touches athletically, he just destroys. He could play at ping pong and just, he picked up a golf club the other day, first time, and he just crushing the ball, you know. So crazy athlete. My middle son is just picking up football, but like his feet and his hands are like my size. Okay, he's 12. Okay, he's gonna be way taller than his brother. His brother's about 6 foot. I'm about 6'3". Riker might, he might surpass me. So his days are way in front of him to see what happens with him athletically. But he's got like that crazy wild spirit. So we'll see what happens with that. And then truly loves to dance. Truly loves to ride horses. Like, it's like when she gets around horses, it's like her posture changes. Her attitude changes. So that's a beautiful thing. And so that's our kind of sports stuff there. So I love watching. If I can't make a game, which like crushes me, I'll just go sit and watch practices. I'll go watch Riker practice football just to watch him practice, because I don't want to miss a thing of all that. And so all of it, it's my favorite thing in my life. One of the biggest joys of my life is watching my kids, you know, do things like that and grow into sports, because I know how much sports affected me and influenced my life in a positive way. And it does make me happy to see them doing their different ones.
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0: John Chambi in for Elena, and we're backstage country. Elena back in a couple of weeks. She's a new mama. We have our host this week, Lee Brice, with us. And Lee, I could not sit here and talk to you without talking football.
1: Okay.
0: You're a Clemson alum.
1: Uh-huh.
0: I'm going to get into this. You're on the Tiger football team. We know that.
1: Yeah.
0: No secret you're a big fan. And it's no secret this year that the Clemson glory days might be behind them. How are you dealing with this Clemson football this year?
1: Well, you know, it sucks, you know. But the worst song I ever wrote in my life was a song that talked about tailgating for your favorite team. But they always lost. They just always lost.
0: Right.

0: And the song was called "The Odds Are Bad, But the Stakes Are Good."
1: Well, that's great.
0: So the thing is you love your team no matter what, you know. And there's a lot of things that have changed in college football, big time. I mean, I'm not a fan of kind of the world of college football. I don't think it'll ever be the same now, you know. And so with that being said, traditions of schools, it's kind of almost coming to an end, too, because it's like there's not a lot of commitment and, like, devotion. That worries me a little bit about teaching our young people about once you commit to something, you commit, you know. Mm-hmm. Hopefully they'll get some rules around that kind of stuff to help it out, you know, as far as that whole situation. But Clemson is always going to be my boys. And you say behind you, you know, that the glory days are behind us. I mean, all that says to me is that means they're in front of us, too, you know.
2: True Clemson fan. There it is.
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0: All right, that's a wrap for today's show. John Shambi subbing for new mama Elena. And day two is in the books with Lee Bryce. Great job hosting today, pal.
1: Oh, man, thank you. 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I can't wait. Y'all better come back and see us.
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0: 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It's Parker McCollum. 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

0: 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It's Parker McCollum. And here's a song from my new album, Killing Me.
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0: 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It's Parker McCollum. And here's a song from my new album, Killing Me.
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0: 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Tuesday, December 15th at Mulcahy's in Wantagh. 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

My country at work, it's the voice guy. Hello. Got some new stuff from Nashville, couple requests, maybe one is yours along the way. And we'll get it started with some baggage and Kelsey Ballerini on My Country.

0: Bike Country, you go from baggage with Kelsey Ballerini to a wedding with Graylin James on Bike Country 96.1 at work. That's what I love about country, all the new stuff coming out, the new artists from Nashville. And if you're watching The Voice, Riley Green had a tough choice to make last night. I watched that, and some people shouldn't be there, and other people, I don't know what took them so long to get there with a four-chair turn. So Riley Green's starting off okay, so is Queen Latifah, so we'll wait and see, right? Speaking of exciting, tonight, Ashley McBride is at the Patchogue Theater. Tickets still available at patchogtheater.org, last time I looked, anyway. Look for My Country tonight. The crew will be there, and so will Ashley McBride. It's going to be a great show at a great location, Patchogue Theater. Details and tickets, of course, at thepatchogtheater.org. So we hope to see you there. Starting to feel like October out there, isn't it, huh? We'll update that forecast coming up for you next. And then, got some Morgan Wallen for you on My Country 96.1 at work.
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1: 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So should you.

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0: Long Island's home for country, 16 years, celebrating with our annual secret holiday show, Mulcahy's. 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Hope to see you there. By the way, a headliner has 7 number one hits, and that's just the headliner alone. So if you haven't gotten your tickets, go get them. We'll see you there. Tonight, speaking of shows, Ashley McBride at the Patchogue Theaters. 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Yes, we're going to be there before the show, of course, when we'll see you there. 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It's one of the best ones on the island. Trust me, been there, done it. You should be there too with My Country 96.1. Happy almost Halloween.
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iCountry plays all the new stuff from Nashville. 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Very

0: She's been around a while, huh? Jody Messina, Message in a Bottle on My Country 96.1. If you love the classics for country and you love driving home with My Country, hey, you got to do it with the Back in the Day 3 playing, Jay Letterman. And if you already do, thank you. This afternoon for the drive home, he's got a couple requests out of 3 songs in a row. Hey, Jake's 58 continues to help us out, being our sponsor for the annual Secret Holiday Show at Mulcahy's. It happens in December. You want to be there, right? Because you don't know who the headliner is until they hit the stage. 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And we, and Jake's 58, felt really excited to get them. So if you haven't got your tickets, see if there are any left. And if there are, get yours. We thank Mulcahy's once again for hosting that event. It is a concert venue, MULS.com. 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

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We'll be there before the show. We hope to see you there. We young.

seat, knowing that he couldn't have the toy till his nuggets were gone. A green traffic light turned straight to red. I hit my brakes and mumbled under my breath. His fries went a-flying and his orange drink covered his lap.

Hey, you a fan of Mitchell Tenpenny? I am. Well, he's going to be at Mulcahy's in November. Almost a sold-out show. 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

0: Connor Hubbard back with his singing partner with Florida Georgia Line. We'll see how long that lasts. They used to fight like cats and dogs, but we'll see, right? They're friends deep down. Read the story. You got to look for it on our website under Nashville News, LIcountry.com. Well, tonight, Ashley McBride, Patchogue Theater, will be there. Hopefully you will, too. If you don't have your tickets, check out patchogtheater.org. It's going to be a great night. You know that's true, right? How about this? Friday, Fathead's out. He does this all the time. I used to do it. They even got a special one for the kids, so there's fun for everybody there. Special one just for kids, you know, like me, maybe like you. 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Really reasonable. What's included? Plus, you can check out the Gateway Playhouse. And they do something just for kids, too, where it's not scary, but it's fun. It's cool things. It's a playhouse. It's the Gateway. They do it every year. Fathead's going to be there again this year. It's fun for everybody. The Gateway Playhouse. My Country's going to be there. So should you in Bellport with My Country 96.1. 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

Long Island's home for country, My Country 96.1. I'll tell you, Morgan Wallen stays busy, did the tour, that ended, working on a new album, and he also ended up having a

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You know, with Halloween right around the corner, I've noticed a lot more people bringing their pets along and dressing up their pets for trick-or-treating. Do you do that, Long Island? It's My Country 96.1 with Zach Topp in South of Sanity.

0: That's a new one from Lauren Elena and Kane Brown. Never Been in Love on Long Island's Home for Country, My Country 96.1. And I've never been more excited than I am to tell you about the Secret Holiday Show. Tuesday, December 15th, Mulcahy's in Wantagh. 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I recommend getting them today because you don't know who's going to be gracing their footsteps on that stage at Mulcahy's, but it's going to be big names. I'm telling you right now, Fathead is the only person who knows. I don't even know. He doesn't tell me, his best friend of 25-plus years. And then I think about who's been on stage at the Secret Holiday Show in past years. We've had Darius Rucker. We've had Lainey Wilson. We've had Hardy. We've had Dan and Shay. Like, so many artists have all graced that stage for the Secret Holiday Show. They've been secret performers for you, Long Island. 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And when we come back, Megan Maroney, she'll give you some medicine next.
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about this? McGraw celebrating his 30th anniversary this week with his beautiful wife, the one and only Faith Hill. And he posted such a beautiful tribute on social media about her. So sweet. Love the two of them. 7,500 OBO. Tim McGraw now.

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1: All get ready for a Long Island. You're going to be making a trip to the city soon because Dirty Dancing is coming on Broadway. I watched the Today Show this morning. They were talking about it. It's happening at the Lena Horne Theater. I cannot wait. Nobody puts Baby in the Corner, right?

0: Check this out, Long Island. Tucker Wetmore dodges a fan's question about him and Ella Langley being an item.
1: There's a rumor going around. People and Miss Ella Langley are a thing. Can you confirm?
0: Oh, that's good. I mean, you should have said...

0: Graylin James, Water at a Wedding on Long Island's home for country, My Country 96.1. He was one of the Secret Holiday Show guests last year at Mulcahy's. And now, look at him. He's on tour with Chesney. How huge is that? I'm telling you, Secret Holiday Show is going to have big names. It always has big names gracing that stage. Each and every year, we've had Darius, we've had Lainey, we've had Hardy, we've had Dan and Shay, we've had Casey Musgraves, Maren Morris. The list goes on and on. Each and every year we do it. This year, Tuesday, December 15th, Mulcahy's in Wantagh. 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We don't know who's going to be there, but it's going to be big, and it's going to be a fun time. 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And when we come back, Dan and Shay say so. That's next.
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0: 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That's right.
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1: Long Island, are you as interested in comic book movies as I am? Apparently Dunkin' Donuts is, because they're releasing a special menu for Avengers Doomsday, and that comes out November 4th. There's going to be a collectible Dr. Doom Munchkins tin, two different donuts, and special drinks inspired by the characters. Yeah, count me in.
2: Been

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0: the latest from Kelsey Hart. Love to be that guy on My Country 96.1. It is Murph. This Friday, you got to check out Fathead hosting the Haunted Masquerade fundraiser over at the Gateway Playhouse in Bellport. 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Also, make sure you get out to the Gateway Haunted Playhouse all month long. One of the best haunted houses on Long Island. I am stepping out, Long Island. Have a great day. Have a safe day. I'll be back tomorrow. Jay Letterman's in next. I'll leave you with Morgan Wallen. Been By Now. That's coming up next.
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Luke Combs right here on My Country 96.1, Long Island's home for country, with Lauren Elena on the way for you in just a little bit. We'll do some Megan Maroney for you. And right now, it's Parmalee, God Knew Better on My Country 96.1.

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6: And another beautiful day across the island with clear skies tonight, low 58, sunshine tomorrow, high 75, and more sun on Friday with a high of 75. 64 in Riverhead, we're sitting at 63 here at My Country 96.1. Megan Maroney, I've got medicine here for you on My Country.

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kitchen when it asked about her recent jobs. At first she wrote, "I'm just a mom."

Alex Miller, Just a Mom, right here on Long Island's Home for Country, My Country 96.1. Today's country hits and the great throwbacks that you love. Mr. Al Dean, case in point, My Country.

0: My Country 96.1, Long Island's home for country. Warren Zeiders, Bella May, and that's the new tune called Overrated. Jay Letterman checking in. Beautiful Wednesday afternoon. If you're looking for some fun, it's coming Friday night. 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

Another feel-good tune from Tucker Wetmore, My Country 96.1, with Zach Top on the way for you. I've also got Dan and Shay just around the corner. Thomas Rhett, Unforgettable.

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And another nice night tonight. Clear skies. Expect a low of 58. Sunshine tomorrow, high 75. And on Friday, more sun and same temperature, about 75 or so. 64 in Riverhead, 63 here in my country, 96.1. I promised you Dan and Shane I'd deliver with their latest Say So on Long Island's home for country, my country, 96.1.

Joe D. Messina on My Country 96.1. Since they announced their reuniting together, Florida Georgia Line has still not released any details as far as the single is concerned, or new projects, new albums, or anything like that. So I guess we'll just have to keep on waiting. Meantime, here they are, one of their classics, Anything Goes on My Country.

0: My Country 96.1, Phone, Keys, and Wallet. And that's Lainey Wilson and John Mayer for your Wednesday afternoon here. I'm Jay Letterman. Hello. Want to take a trip to Italy with Fathead in May? 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So yeah, Italy, absolutely gorgeous, and we'd love to share that experience with you. My Country, 96.1. Our Back in the Day 3-play coming up, and more big hits. 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

Turn it up some. All right, boys. This is her favorite song, you know that, right? So we play it good and loud. She might get up and dance again. Oh, she put her beard down. Here she comes, here she comes. Left, left, left, right, left.

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It's time for the Back in the Day 3 Play. Three classic country songs to kick off the 5 p.m. hour. Whether decades old or just a decade old, we've got them all. 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

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Long Island Sober Country, My Country 96.1. 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
8: My Country 96.1, Long Island weather.
9: And another beautiful night here tonight. Clear skies, expect a low around 53. Sunshine tomorrow, high around 70. And on Friday, more sun and high about 75. Riverhead, you're checking in at 61 degrees, and it's 64 here at My Country 96.1. And here we go. Another long set of country tunes. Ain't My Problem. Mitchell Tenpenny's latest on My Country 96.1.

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1: 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This is Blake Whitton, and the song is called Bet on That, My Country.

0: My Country 96.1, huge tune for Graylin James and Water at a Wedding. Jay Letterman in your, what is this, Wednesday already? Right smack in the middle of the week. Good to have you along. My Country 96.1 and Mitchell Tenpenny Speed of Light Tour. A little more than 6 weeks away, but the tickets are going very, very quickly. Just a few left, and we'll want to make sure that you don't get shut out of this event, okay? 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It could come at any time. I'm just not sure. 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

Luke Combs, Rethink Some Things on My Country 96.1. Number one country tune from John Morgan on the way. I've got Dan and Shay too. Kenny Chesney. This is classic Chesney here for you on My Country. Baby, here.

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9: weather. Nice night tonight, clear skies, expect a low around 58. Sunshine tomorrow, your Thursday's high 75. And more of the same on Friday. And the temperatures, once again, mid-70s. 59 here in Riverhead. We're sitting at 60 here at My Country 96.1. As promised, Dan and Shay. 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

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We roll on with Jason Aldean's latest anytime soon on Long Island's home for country, My Country 96.1.

0: drunk. That's Dustin Lynch on My Country 96.1, Long Island's home for country music. Easy to love. Jay Letterman 2, right smack in the middle of the week with you, your Wednesday evening here. Secret Holiday Show. Are you coming? Just want to make sure because tickets are going very fast and we don't want you to be shut out of this fun event. All right, now the number of amount of number ones went from 7 to 10. So some of these artists have between 7 and 3 number ones. So it's not a completely brand new country show. So it should be fun. Moles.com, it is on December 15th at Mulcahy's in Wantagh. And we'd love for you to be a part of it, okay? Being presented by Jake's 58 Casino Hotel, Long Island Cannabis Club, and Property Tax Reduction. Okay? We'll see you there. 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

Ella Langley, Loving Life Again on My Country 96.1. Lauren Elena, Chase Matthew. I've got Tucker Wetmore coming up. And this is Vincent Mason. It's called Damned If I Do on My Country.

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4: Long Island weather. Clear skies tonight. Expect a low around 58. Sunshine tomorrow, high 75. More sun on Friday, same temperature. It is 58 in Riverhead and 59 right here at My Country 96.1. Tucker Wetmore, who told you that? My Country 96.1.

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0: What's up? It's Parker McCollum. And here's a song from my new album, Killing Me.
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That's Parker McCollum on My Country 96.1. Still to come, Zach Topp. Got Morgan Wallen. This is Jacob Hackworth. And What Took You So Long?

0: Ian Munsick, Long Island's home for country, my country 96.1. Love is blind. And how you doing this Wednesday night? Jay Letterman in. We've got Backstage Country coming up. In case you're wondering where your pal Elena went, she just gave birth. She's a new mama now, so we say congratulations to Elena. And, of course, her baby daughter. What else is going on? So we have Backstage Country tonight, and that show starts at 8 o'clock. And that's the show that gets you close and personal to your favorite country stars. All this week, it's Lee Bryce. The man has got a brand new album out, and he can't wait to share it with you. He's also got the stories behind some of your favorite Lee Bryce tunes and lots more. Join him tonight after 8, Lee Bryce, Backstage Country on My Country 96.1.
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Warren Zeiders, Bella May. 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My Country 96.1. We're up to Brantley Gilbert's latest, Good Damn, My Country.

That's a pretty one from Cole Swindell, Girl Dad, on Long Island's Home for Country, My Country 96.1. And that'll do it for our Wednesday night together. Jay Letterman, thank you for listening. It's Backstage Country coming in at 8 with your special co-host all this week, and that would be Lee Bryce. I'll leave you with Eli Young Band. Catch up tomorrow, late last night on My Country.

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3: 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I'm John Chombi, subbing for new mama Elena. It's been a fun week so far on Backstage Country. Thanks to our host, Lee Bryce. Are you ready to get this rolling?
4: Daggum right, John. 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I can feel it. 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